congratulating ourselves on our progress, going faster, faster, faster, faster, faster, faster. But in reality, we've only been getting further away.

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There's no way to save your evening now. Do the little

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Did you capture it?

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0: Watch me now, I'm going down. 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Watch me now, I'm going down. And my name is Bobby Brown. Watch me now, I'm going down.
1: Yeah, I knew you'd be surprised.
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1: Word up. Look out for the cops, though. Cash food. Word up. 2 for 5s over here, baby. Word up. 2 for 5s. Niggas got garbage down the way. Word up.
2: Cash rules everything around me. Cream it.
1: Yeah. Check this old fly shit out. Word up.

direction, you know. The stroke of the key, the pop of the lock, the turn of the coat. The clock of the whip of the wrist of the whip of the wheel is a whippoorwill whistle. They listen for gristle and bone, and you phone it all to them in lists of your wants that you click. Point them out. Any kind of beating, they could join a rap. Any kind of meeting of the motor mouth emotions in the orbit of the speaking she could go without. They seek each time she wrote it down. And nothing's forever but this. Every word that she stitched. On the net of her intimate interest, absently ordered deliveries tipped.

is forever but this. Any kind of fleeting is to order out the hunger could embolden, but you know that they are right around. The corners are beholden to the order of the golden angle, so she doesn't make a sound. But little isn't nothing, and a footprint is enough to bring the algorithm into town. She wondered about the thunder, reminiscing about the TV screens flipping down, and all she heard was ticking pound. Them days are gone, those ways are lost, so don't wait too long, don't waste the heart, so frivolous, the littlest, the more so, so recorded and embroidered onto your soul. But they watching, you know, they need what you want. She leaves them a letter of thanks and then makes her way gracefully into the dark.

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1: Yeah. 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
2: Yeah. Yeah. 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
1: I know I lie, but I don't know enough. 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
1: Look, there's Doom now.
2: I followed him to the studio, but I was too late to stop him.
3: That's right! 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

working in my sleep. I'm just trying to be the best person I can be. I hope when I'm 30 I've achieved all the things that I wanted to do in my dreams. If I don't, then I'm still grateful. Even after you done that, I still rate you. I could never hate you. Some things can't change cause they don't know how, so they're never able. I'm not good with numbers. Paint runs down the page when I watercolors.

steadily tune, heavy never refuse, plenty of soothing, amusing music melodies, mic snatcher, high colliding rhyme advancer, nightmare and apple, fight fair in battles, raw rhymes of dark matter, all types of jot scatter, part time and rock shackles, posh dimes get off afro, soft side and dark shadows, creatical rhyme, inspirational like, it's the way that you'll vibe, with the page in the mind, slow tempo, soul monumental, continental, caught the pencil, on par with the cause of the monumental.

into the flow. Protect your headset, going to drop your back to the show. Keeping your head into three and off of the settle. The beat with a proper pen with the speed when I'm off the blend with the breeze. The rock of the bends and the dirt and off of the send with the verse and talking the kin and the words and arcs and the beds and the words and stop of the flow for nothing. Soften the blows, you snuffing. A lot of people when this world are going through the suffering. Spots of evil when this world I'm hoping to be bludgeon. Shocking people with this world, erosion of the coming.